0: This is what Swift Current and the Southwest sounds like.
1: Hello, I'm Adam Levine.
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1: Good morning. This is Kirsty Hansen back with the 5-day forecast. This morning we're looking at clouds with a risk of showers, a high of 16 and a low of 4 later on. Tomorrow, Friday and Saturday, we'll see a mix of sun and clouds with highs around 23. Then on Sunday, it'll be a sunny day with a high of 25. 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

0: Louis Capaldi on Magic 97, the best songs and the best variety, and Dua Lipa, Houdini in there too. Colin Powers here on the Magic Morning Show, fueled by Pioneer Co-op. We have your local news coming up in just a few moments. Justin Bieber and Talk on the way before 6:30. And the WHL regular season, that's also on the way. It's going to fire up on Saturday as the Swift Current Broncos host the Prince Albert Raiders. Face-off is at 6 o'clock. Austin Mattis, the voice of the Broncos on Country 94.1, says there will be a big pregame tailgate party, too.
1: Of course, we're going to have the bouncy castle.

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1: 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Dustin Vipon, co-founding member of the Rogue Cruisers, was happy to see all that come together for the weekly free car show.
2: 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You don't have to be affiliated with a club or join a formal club. 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And it's more of a community that we've built than a club, really.
1: While the big one is the largest Taillight Tuesday of the year, it is not the final one. The Rogue Cruisers invite everyone to join them every week on Tuesday at the Living Sky Casino until the snow flies. A Swift Current filmmaker is hoping his hometown

0: Maroon 5 on Magic 97, and Lady Gaga and Bruno Mars in there, too. Colin and Powers here on the Magic Morning Show, fueled by Pioneer Co-op at 719. We have your local news coming up in just a few moments from the Swiftcurrent Online Newsroom, and we've got Teddy Swims and Naomi Sharon on the way before 7:30. And we'll be heading out to the classroom once again very soon for our first classroom of the month, a lunch party for the school year. Lots of entries have come in since we opened it up for another school year earlier this week. And one lucky classroom somewhere in Southwest Saskatchewan, one lucky K-2A classroom will get a lunch party visit from myself and Chris Martins, and the Swiftcurrent Broncos will join us for the fun too. We'll bring some pizza from Boston Pizza, some great prizes from Dental Arts Clinic and Knutson Excavating, and the child whose entry is selected will not only win all this for their classroom, but they'll have a chance to join us in studio as well. Entries are now open and you can send them in for your child's K-2A classroom on SwiftCurrentOnline.com.
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2: The largest taillight Tuesday of the year saw over 430 vehicles join the road cruisers last night. And a Swiftcurrent filmmaker is hoping his hometown will help bring his documentary to the big screen.

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I hope you're having a great Wednesday morning. And we got some more high school football coming up for you on Local Sports Live, powered by Jeremy Patzer, Member of Parliament for Swift Current, Grasslands, Kindersley. We got the Shaughnavan Shadows, their home opener against the Lumsden Devils. Nine-man

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2: 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I'm here to help you reconnect with yourself by focusing on the present, finding mind and body awareness, and recognizing the choices that need to be made to move forward. You don't have to navigate these challenges alone.

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0: Ken O'Neill and Chromeo, Jealous I Ain't With You. Taylor Swift from Toy Story 5 is next. There's only three games this weekend in the CFL for Week 16. It starts on Friday night with Montreal in Hamilton. On Saturday, the early game has Edmonton playing the Argos. And Saturday night, Calgary plays the Ottawa Redblacks, who continue their more than a year-long losing streak. It sits at 18 games in a row right now.
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1: 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I'm Hayden Michaels.

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1: Good afternoon, I'm Hayden Michaels. The rain isn't quite done with Swift Current in southwest Saskatchewan just yet. Janelle Gurgley, meteorologist with Environment Canada, explains.
2: Clearing out today and tomorrow looks quite nice, but on Friday we're going to see increased cloud cover and the chance of some precipitation.

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